Lots of trouble floating around these days. Seems like everybody's sick, sick, sick. And I'm right in there with them. That's, well, there's one thing that's for sure. Ain't no use crying. Just get in there and pitch. Sometimes you need help. That's when you kind of look up.

that rag, I mean Shack of Abednego. 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Nebuchadnezzar was the king of Babylon, Shadrach, I mean Shack of Abednego.

funny Shadrach, Meshach, Abednego, heaped on coals in a red hot brimstone. Shadrach, Meshach, Abednego, 11 times hotter, hotter than it ought to be. Shadrach, Meshach, Abednego, wind up the soldiers that the king had put there.

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First they carry on me home, and it sure looked good.

Jonah was a man, got a word from the Lord. Go and preach the gospel to a sinful land. But he got on a ship and he tried to get away. 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Now the Lord, he made the wave just to roll so high. The ship began to sink and they all

0: Must have been a bad man. He must have been a sinner.
1: Lord, Lord, one man a fish.
0: Cause when the whale got him down, he didn't like his dinner.

0: God, now listen.
1: Now it rained 40 days and 40 nights without a stopping. Noah was there when the rain started dropping. He was so very busy because the rain wasn't stopping.

have already come. 'Tis grace hath brought me safe thus far, and grace